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defending me, especially the girl named Rosie Mae. All I gotta give her a salary and give her instruction what to say. They are coming defending me, especially the girl named Rosie Mae. All I gotta pay her a salary and give her instruction.

potato crash, you'd have fooled up the West, the North and the South. When Rosie may come to testify, people coming from all about, drop down on your belly and start to cry, you'd have fooled up the West, the North.

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non, non, non, non, non, non, non, non, non, non, non, non, non, non, non, non, non, non, non, non, non, non, non, non, non, non, non, non, non, non, non, non, non, non, non, non, non, non, non, non, non, non, non, non, non, non, non, non, non, non, non, non, non, non, non, non, non, non, non, non, non, non, non, non, non, non, non, non, non, non, non, non, non, non, non, non, non, non, non, non, non, non, non, non, non, non, non, non, non, non, non, non, non, non, non, non, non, non, non, non, non, non, non, non, non, non, non, non, non, non, non, non, non, non, non, non, non, non, non, non, non, non, non, non, non, non, non, non, non, non, non, non, non, non, non, non, non, non, non, non, non, non, non, non, non, non, non, non, non

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Gunne saiden edin. 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

man. 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For yonder she sits and

0: Cameroun?
1: Nein.
2: Yeah, black, yeah, black, yeah, black, yeah, black, yeah, black, yeah, black, yeah, black, yeah, black, yeah, black, yeah, black, yeah, black, yeah, black, yeah, black, yeah, black, yeah, black, yeah, black, yeah, black, yeah, black, yeah, black, yeah, black, yeah, black, yeah, black, yeah, black, yeah, black, yeah, black, yeah, black, yeah, black, yeah, black, yeah, black, yeah, black, yeah, black, yeah, black, yeah, black, yeah, black, yeah, black, yeah, black, yeah, black, yeah, black, yeah, black, yeah, black, yeah, black, yeah, black, yeah, black, yeah, black, yeah, black, yeah, black, yeah, black, yeah, black, yeah, black, yeah, black, yeah, black, yeah, black, yeah, black, yeah, black, yeah, black, yeah, black, yeah, black, yeah, black, yeah, black, yeah, black, yeah, black, yeah, black, yeah, black

ma fauru. 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

0: 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They all skip out there in the fall. One by one they'll all clear out, thinking to better themselves, no doubt, caring little how far they go from the poor little girls of Ontario. First I got mashed on Charlie Brown, the nicest fellow in all the town. He tipped his hat and sailed away, and now he's settled in Manitoba. One by one they'll all clear out, thinking to better themselves, no doubt, caring little how far they go from the poor little girls of Ontario. Then Henry Maynard with his white cravat, his high stiff collar and his new plug hat, he said if he'd stayed he'd have to beg, and now he's settled in Winnipeg. One by one they'll all clear out, thinking to better themselves, no doubt, caring little how far they go from the poor little girls of Ontario. Then my long-legged druggist with his specs on his nose, I really thought that he'd propose, but he sold his bottle shop and now he's gone clear out to little Saskatchewan. One by one they'll all clear out, thinking to better themselves, no doubt, caring little how far they go from the poor little girls of Ontario. 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I'll go out there and I'll never come back. I'll find me a husband and a good one too if I have to go through to Caribou. One by one we'll all clear out, thinking to better ourselves, no doubt, caring little how far we go from the old, old folks of Ontario.
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When years had passed some twa or three, the same beggar barrel come o'er yon lee, saying, "Good wife, for your courtesy, will ye lodge a sleepier man, little ya toady?" 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A bairn on her back, and another at her knee, and another at the road coming home, little ya toady.

caring but little how far they have gone from a poor lone girl in Saskatchewan. First I was sweet on a man named Len. He owned a good farm, but he had a yen to see the Peace Country and try his luck. Now he's at Grand Prairie, and here I'm stuck. For one by one they have all cleared out, hoping to better themselves, no doubt. Caring but little how far they have gone from a poor lone girl in Saskatchewan. There was dear Billy Mac, now I thought, okay. I hinted he'd better get spliced and stay. But he said to me, though I think you're pretty,

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But with Raleigh's liniment he cured the ache, and soon he was headed for Great Bear Lake. For one by one they have all cleared out, hoping to better themselves, no doubt, caring but little how far they have gone from a poor lone girl in Saskatchewan. Then there was Bob Black, oh, what a catch. I thought it would be the perfect match, but he seemed in no hurry to take a wife. Now he's prospecting at Yellowknife. And one by one they have all cleared out, hoping to better themselves, no doubt, caring but little how far they have gone from a poor lone girl in Saskatchewan. I've made reservations with TCA. I'm off to the north and I'm going to stay. I won't give up till I've found a mate, if I have to follow to Bering Strait.

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Oh, the farmer's bonny dozer, she would rise to bar the door. Will gang ne mehr a roll, then let the mean say near some rest. Oh, he took a torrent from his belt and blew it long.

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He had only one daughter, she was comely and fair. And great lords of honour came to court this young man. And the first came to court her was a squire so bright. He courted young Betsy by day and by night. My houses and freelands I'll resign unto thee, if you tell me your father, my bonny Benty. And the next came to court her was a merchant so blind. He courted young Betsy by day and by night. My houses and freelands I'll resign unto thee, if you tell me your father, my bonny Benty. And the next came to court her was a sailor so blind. He courted young Betsy by day and by night. My ship's on the ocean, I'll resign unto thee, if you tell me your father, my bonny Benty. Well, my father is a beggar, you know him right well. He is led by a dog, by a chain and a bell. My father is a beggar of good charity, and indeed he's my father, says Bonny Benty. No, no, says the squire, you will not be me. No, no, says the merchant, nor neither will me. Hold on, says the sailor, let beggars agree. Come into my harems, my bonny Benty. As Betsy's old father stood at his own door, saying, don't slight my daughter because she is poor. She's not dressed in her silks or her silks in apparel. It's on her oil dress bangles, she's me bonny brown girl. And when that he left down the last of his store, hold on, says the beggar, here's 10,000 more.

Bambara, bambara, bambara, bambara, bambara, bambara, bambara, bambara, bambara, bambara, bambara, bambara, bambara, bambara, bambara, bambara, bambara, bambara, bambara, bambara, bambara, bambara, 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